Mare. They believe that each person has a guardian spirit called an Orisha. Orisha are aspects of the supreme being that are manifest in its forces of nature. When Yoruba slaves are brought to the

down. Well, she left me this morning about 4:30. And the nerve to tell me that she won't be back anymore. Well, love, I want her. I love her.

like till fall. Looks like to me I won't have no real loving at all. I love her. I want her.